0: Columbus Alternative, 105.7.
1: The only time we use AI is for our grocery list. Wait a minute. Why is this so healthy? Where's chocolate-covered things that I love? Guaranteed human.

0: Columbus Alternative 105.7. It's Josh, and there's a new survey that says families wouldn't last a day without mom running the show, and about other half of people saying that things would fall apart in less than 24 hours without her. What do moms actually want for Mother's Day? No, not gifts. Just a cleaner, spa day, and a break from cooking. So yeah, the real luxury is for mom, peace.
1: Passive income, vest, boring. Aggressive income, mask, scary. Alternative income, radio, really stupid easy. It's the sweet spot between watching numbers go up and going to jail. You listen, we pay $1,000. We're probably already paying someone.
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First of all, happy Friday. It's Alex Mack. I feel like we really earned this weekend, so we're going to enjoy it. Also, I got a haircut today. I've learned recently that it's like a weird dude thing to like be so emotionally jarred after a haircut. I don't know what it is. I'm just like, I love my barber, and like 3 days later, I'm going to love this haircut. But in the moment, I'm like, why did I even do that? Also, so sorry to the other hosts, because I am definitely getting those little hairs everywhere right now. My bad.

0: 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Hey, what's going on? It's Alex Mack. It is officially the weekend, at least in my book. Right, it's Friday night, so let me know what you want to hear. We're going to start celebrating early. If you got certain songs that you haven't heard in a little bit, maybe you need your favorite band to get you through your shift tonight, hit me up. 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So open up the app, tap that microphone button. You can send me a talkback message right there.
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2: Watch for debris on the 71 northbound ramp to Frank Road. Slowdowns remain on 270 eastbound from 315 to I-71, 670 west from 71 to 3rd Street, and 71 northbound between 6.
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1: That's the All-American Rejects. My name is Alex Mack. Day one, by the way, of the Rejects House Party Tour. They're calling it The Party's Not Over. It's like part two of their sort of DIY pop-up surprise show thing they did last summer. It feels like they're just kind of along for the ride. I saw this video of Tyson, the lead singer, talking about, like, we don't ever really know where we're going. We just know it's going to be a lot of houses and a lot of parties, so keep your phone close, which I'm absolutely doing. Got you Edge Hill right now, though. The song's called Double Take.

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My name's Alex Mack, and look, iHeartRadio is teaming up with Donors Choose to honor and celebrate hardworking teachers who are, you know, inspiring and preparing our children for the future. 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

thing. It's Alex Mack. When you watch things with subtitles on, like the captions, whether that's a TikTok or Netflix, whatever, do you find yourself reading the subtitles first and it kind of like ruins the plot or the joke? I almost want to take them off, but I also like can't hear the TV without the subtitles on, you know?

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